New Country, jetzt zu den Legenden. 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

was a preacher. Spent her Sundays in the church. He was teaching about right from wrongs, but she didn't listen much. So the next time that you see her, would you tell her this from me?

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1: Ooh, holy cowboy, show me around the town, boy. All these neon lights with country music, play it loud, boy. You lucky bronco, you the hottest honcho. So if you're gonna kiss me, then come kiss me, do it now, boy. 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

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I know they got plenty young blood left in them, and plenty nights under pink skies you taught them to enjoy.